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1: 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Keeping it busy.

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0: 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You don't know. I need to get away on a holiday. Keep it locked today. 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
4: 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Yeah. Whoa. Hey. 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
0: Try to live life and try to meditate. 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

0: 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Cause that's the mindset that we get them.
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0: 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Ain't all of them rocking to the end.
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0: Cause some of them want you dead. Some fake and some the pretend.

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1: Hey, I got to go St. Thomas to check on some things. I wonder if my boat's sailing tomorrow.
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1: The Bomber Charger.
2: Ah, yes, the Bomber Charger has been a favorite in the VI for years. But I've been hearing a lot about the new vessel that they added to the fleet, though.
1: Oh, you mean the Eye Legend? Yeah, I need to experience that one.
2: 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I got to go to St. Thomas as well, and I hope it's a new boat they're running.
1: I know they go to St. Thomas every day except Wednesday when they go to Anigada. 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

0: good. 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
1: Ah, very funny. A man like me has never been a dog.
0: If you say so. These dogs are tasty, deeply filling, and oh so...
1: I mean, so...
0: Don't even go there. Your kind of dogs have never had this much flavor and experiences. One day I'm here enjoying the Tola dog made within a real Johnny Cake. And the next moment, I'm with the Hawaiian dog smothered in bacon and pineapples.
1: Mm, sounds enticing.
0: Deliciously so. And unlike you, who is all bark and no bite, these satisfy with every bite.
1: Sounds like I'm in a doghouse tonight.
0: You are. And while you're there, I'll be sipping on the famous Road Dog lemonade, snacking on wings, and loving the tacos they also sell. Don't wait up for me. I'll be at the Kwatiski building by the roundabout where I bite, smile, and repeat Tuesday to Thursday, 7 to 7, and on Friday and Saturday, 7 to 10, with happy hour fun, 5 to 7 on Fridays. So, men can have dogs as man's best friend, or whatever they say. Or they can be dogs on any given day, because now we have Road Dogs. So at least we won't be hungry.
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This your boy KR. 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Yeah.

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0: 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Oh, to love you like I do. 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

0: Hey, I got to go St. Thomas to check on some things. I wonder if my boat's sailing tomorrow.
1: Since when you have big money to buy a boat, what is boat name?
0: The Bomber Charger.
1: Ah, yes, the Bomber Charger has been a favorite in the VI for years. But I've been hearing a lot about the new vessel that they added to the fleet, though.
0: Oh, you mean the Eye Legend? Yeah, I need to experience that one.
1: You and me both. I got to go to St. Thomas as well, and I hope it's a new boat they're running.
0: I know they go to St. Thomas every day except Wednesday when they go to Anigada. 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

Yo, HBH, DJ Phenom, Swagger, the girl them request the charmer. 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Lift the sound, shine!

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0: good. 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
1: Ah, very funny. A man like me has never been a dog.
0: If you say so. These dogs are tasty, deeply filling, and oh so...
1: I mean, so...
0: Don't even go there. Your kind of dogs have never had this much flavor and experiences. One day I'm here enjoying the Tola dog made within a real Johnny Cake. And the next moment, I'm with the Hawaiian dog smothered in bacon and pineapples.
1: Mm, sounds enticing.
0: Deliciously so. And unlike you, who is all bark and no bite, these satisfy with every bite.
1: Sounds like I'm in a doghouse tonight.
0: You are. And while you're there, I'll be sipping on the famous Road Dog lemonade, snacking on wings, and loving the tacos they also sell. Don't wait up for me. I'll be at the Kwatiski building by the roundabout where I bite, smile, and repeat Tuesday to Thursday, 7 to 7, and on Friday and Saturday, 7 to 10, with happy hour fun, 5 to 7 on Fridays. So, men can have dogs as man's best friend, or whatever they say. Or they can be dogs on any given day, because now we have Road Dogs. So at least we won't be hungry.
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0: too late. 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We up. Maximilian says so. All the vibes, all the times, all the rhymes. You know what I'm fitting to be. Different MC off the muscle. Ain't no tempting me to be anything other than this vibrant energy that kills shit in the circle. It's Maximilian.
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the morning. Blaze up in the morning. Tell them we can't call. Oh, Babylon's coming. Talk to all the rain about them up in the morning. Tell them when we're hugging up, my darling. I put up on the farm there when we're farming. 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

0: 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Oh, do you think you are? 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
3: From Feature Story News in London, I'm Stuart Smith. Protesters have dyed the waters of a Tel Aviv fountain red and blocked a major highway as Israel marks the third anniversary of the Hamas attack on the 7th of October 2023. A poll released on the eve of the anniversary shows nearly two-thirds of Israelis say the attack will be central to how they vote in elections later this month, with many demanding an independent inquiry into the security failures that allowed it to happen. Israel's Prime Minister Benjamin Netanyahu has rejected calls for an independent investigation, saying his government will conduct its own inquiry. As Blake Sifton reports, there are allegations Netanyahu was personally warned ahead of the attacks.
4: The reports say he was warned by both the head of Egyptian intelligence as well as the president of the United Arab Emirates in the lead up to October 7th. Netanyahu has denied those accusations. He's placed the blame on the security and intelligence chiefs, and he has highlighted what he calls the achievements in Israel's multiple overlapping wars that followed October 7th and in many instances are still continuing to this day. Now, his opponents in that election coming up at the end of this month have all said that if they become prime minister, one of the first things they will do is approve an independent state commission of inquiry.
3: The French government has appealed to school students to return to classes next week following a nationwide day of protests on Tuesday. Nearly 500 people were arrested following clashes with police. President Macron held an emergency meeting to respond to the demonstrators who are demanding more investment in education. Paris correspondent Peter Allen says it's leaving the country on edge.
5: There were almost 500 arrests across France yesterday. That brings the overall figure to more than 6,000 arrests since all this intensified last week. They are continuing to demonstrate against overcrowded classrooms, lack of teachers, lack of money.
3: India's opposition parties are staging a fresh protest on Wednesday outside the office of Delhi's chief electoral officer. They're demanding his resignation over a controversial revision of electoral rolls. Opposition Congress leader Rahul Gandhi, his sister Priyanka Gandhi, and some 250 others were detained by police on Tuesday following a nine-hour sit-in at the state broadcaster's offices. The ruling BJP party has dismissed the protests as political theatre, saying the Election Commission had offered to meet the opposition, but that Rahul Gandhi refused to follow protocol. Neha Punia reports from New Delhi.
6: The BJP maintains that all of these allegations of the Election Commission acting unilaterally, of these decisions having been taken to benefit the BJP electorally, are false, and they maintain there's no wrongdoings. But with the Congress, with the other opposition parties, as well as youth movements now picking this up at the same time, it's certainly become a big political talking point.
1: With FSN Spotlight, I'm Simon Marks, looking in more detail today at the reported outbreak of pneumonic plague in Siberia and the concerns it is sparking worldwide. A 28-year-old lab technician at the Irkutsk Research Anti-Plague Institute reportedly died of pneumonia after breaking a test tube containing plague pathogens. That led to quarantine being imposed around the institute and as many as five separate area hospitals. But the Russian government is tight-lipped about exactly what is going on. Dr. Simon Clark is Associate Professor in Cellular Microbiology at the UK's Reading University.
7: It's very frustrating because you can't really get a handle or an idea on what has actually happened. It comes through a fairly dense filter of their own media handling. So we're unlikely to know the real, the actual truth behind this. I mean, it is contagious, but it can spread from person to person. You might see some regional spread. It might be that the Russian authorities have already got a control of the situation, but really it involves contact tracing and quarantining people who may have been infected and giving them antibiotics.
1: Pneumonic plague is a rare life-threatening lung infection. It passes from person to person via coughs or sneezes. It can be treated with easily available antibiotics, but only if it is caught early. Untreated, it is 100% deadly. With FSN Spotlight, I'm Simon Marks.
3: To recap the top stories, protesters have dyed the waters of a Tel Aviv fountain red and blocked a major highway as Israel marks the third anniversary of the Hamas attack on the 7th of October 2023. The French government has appealed to school students to return to classes next week following protests over education funding, with 500 arrests on Tuesday. And India's opposition parties are staging another protest on Wednesday over alleged election irregularities. That's the latest feature story news. Stuart Smith reporting.

0: progress again, yeah. To all the radio, yo morning bruv. And we see your spice seal, I'm a wish me coulda buy one.
1: Hey, I got to go St. Thomas to check on some things. I wonder if my boat sailing tomorrow.
2: Since when you have big money to buy boat, what is boat name?
1: The Bomber Charger.
2: Ah, yes, the Bomber Charger has been a favorite in the VI for years. But I've been hearing a lot about the new vessel that they added to the fleet, though.
1: Oh, you mean the I Legend? Yeah, I need to experience that one.
2: 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I got to go to St. Thomas as well, and I hope it's a new boat that's running.
1: I know they go to St. Thomas every day except Wednesday when they go to Anigada. 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
2: Bro, like, where the hell you been? Like, I've been calling you, I've been texting you, and you're not answering your phone. You're doing your own thing. But okay, I see you.
3: You see, when you're out doing your own thing, I just never got a problem with it. But as soon as I get out and doing my own thing, you wanna hack me up. Get from me with that jokey.
4: Just give me a breather.
5: Which girl?

0: finally, when we talk about dogs, we're not talking about men like you.
1: Ah, very funny. A man like me has never been a dog.
0: If you say so. These dogs are tasty, deeply filling, and oh, so...
1: I mean, so...
0: Don't even go there. Your kind of dogs have never had this much flavor and experiences. One day I'm here enjoying the Tola dog made within a real Johnny Cake. And the next moment, I'm with the Hawaiian dog smothered in bacon and pineapples.
1: Mm, sounds enticing.
0: Deliciously so. And unlike you, who is all bark and no bite, these satisfy with every bite.
1: Sounds like I'm in a doghouse tonight.
0: You are. And while you're there, I'll be sipping on the famous Road Dog lemonade, snacking on wings, and loving the tacos they also sell. Don't wait up for me. 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Or they can be dogs on any given day, because now we have Road Dogs. So at least we won't be hungry.
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Say you love me again. Madison AC and Refrigeration. 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Have Heaven Restaurant. And walk down on my life. 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And guess what? 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
1: Yari.
0: Yes, I span. What are you saying?
1: Hey, cool. Let me tell you something, right? 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I want you to keep that boy going till 10:30, man. You know, he's the people in mind who got stressed, who woman leave them, who man leave them, and all that kind of thing. You know what I mean? Setting up for all of them, man. Who got stress and worries and bereaved. So you do that for me, man. You pull that tune and go till 10:30.
0: All right, Span, I hear you.
1: Yeah, man. Total Radio 100.5 to the wall with DJ Yadi, man. Pull up.

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0: Hello, good morning.
1: Yes, sir. Pleasure. Good morning to you, my brother. How you doing?
0: I'm blessed. What's going on?
1: I hear, man. I hear tuning to you. All I could say by yes. You know how to get a woman here in a pleasant, humble mood. I'm having good mood and you to see in love, man. You got them doing that. You got them doing the island. From tell your staff, not turn the radio on. Yes, sir. So you're a magic single.
0: All right, only giving them 5 more minutes.
1: Yeah, no, I know you have a couple more minutes, but my song I'm requesting is the theme song from Aladdin. You remember that song? I can open your eyes.
0: Oh, a whole new world.
1: Yeah, a whole new world. Man, you know the song, man. Right.
0: All right, tell us.
1: Yeah, tell us, man. So, keep the tune running, keep the tune. Enjoy.

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0: Shining, shimmering, splendid.
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0: Tell

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1: You got it locked.

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1: How are you this morning? 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Yeah?
0: Everything good, what's going on?
1: I'm all right, my brother. I'm all right, my brother. I just got to choke you up as a senior, you know? What about my boy? What about the owner, Sean Bishop? Not going in again. The owner of my father. 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
0: I'm going to get his number so you can call him.
1: Yeah, man, that's my boy. That's my boy.
0: All right, the elder.
1: Hold on. Let me make a pen. It's a paper. All right, I'm ready now.
0: Hold on, let me take you out of the air.

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0: Oh, yeah, radio is number one every time. 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

Can't you can? It's the People's Station, Total Radio 100.5 FM. Phenomenal sounds in the building. I don't like

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Flow got some good things going on right now with the 600 planning on. The 600 megabits per second, I can check it out, you know. Them man got good deals, you know. Check them, head to the store. Say, yo, it's my lunch break, but Phenom send me here. Phenom say, yo, that 600 looking good. Tell me more about it.

My USVA side of the world. Yes, that's Phenom now. Yes. Voice wake up now. My USVA side of the world. Good afternoon to you guys, man. That's St. Thomas, St. John, St. Croix. Good afternoon, Water Island, Buck Island, Estes Island. Good afternoon to you guys, man. My beautiful Virgin Islands. Too many to mention about the mainland. Satola, Virgin Gorda, Anigana, and just Van Dyke. Cooper Island, Peter Island, Nicker Island, Sister Island, Great Touch. I miss some of them.

0: of 12 o'clock. And I got an interview to go deal with.
1: Access granted.
0: I'm not here for a long time today. Again, actually.

Yeah, my man, you have some luck to good afternoon. 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
1: Hello, good afternoon.
0: Hello, good afternoon. Hey, how you doing this good afternoon?
1: I'm great.
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1: Hi, how are you?
0: I'm doing good, man. We are about to do this interview about the excellence, 284 Excellence.
1: The 284 Excellence Film Festival.
0: Yeah, yeah. So tell us a little bit more about it, man. Good afternoon once again.
1: Yeah, so we are hosting the second 284 Excellence Film Festival. I'm Natalie Hodge. I'm the BVA Film Commissioner at the BVA Tourist Board and Film Commission. Last year, we had our inaugural event. And again, in the second year, this year, it will be hosted from the 29th of October to the 1st of November. And we have a lineup four-day schedule. On Thursday evening at 6:30 p.m. we'll be showing international screenings at the Sir Robbie Romney Tortola Pear Park at the Luxury Deck. That is next to the BVI sign. And we do have some of the food vendors from the Pear Park who will be have food on sale at that screening. And on Friday morning, we do have a few workshops happening that persons can sign up. Film enthusiasts, emerging filmmakers can sign up for those workshops. And Friday evening at 6:30, we have our national screening.

0: our Friday Night Lights, and that's at the Eileen L. Parsons Auditorium at the HWCL Community College. On Saturday, we will have a regional screening that's titled Kickback and Smack. So you get a little snack box that comes with that screening, a little movie box. Just a little bite to eat.
1: The goodies.
0: Yes. Just a little snack, nothing large.
1: Right.
0: And that will be held at Nanny Key Resort and Marina. Again, that starts at 6:30 p.m. Yeah. And then Sunday is the final day. We wrap it up. It's called Fade to Black. It's a closing and awards event, cocktail and awards event. So we have a cocktail hour starting at 6. And then our screening of the winning films and the awards presentations start at 7 at the Eileen L. Parsons Auditorium, HWCL Community College. And that night is a black tie event. We do have tickets on sale at Eventbrite, 284 Excellence Film Festival. We do have all of this information available on our website, 284excellencefilmfestival.com. And what else do we have? We have for our workshops, we do have quite a few people coming in for the festival. We have producer and Emmy-nominated producer CJ Faison, Ty Walker, who is a producer with Heartbeat Productions, which is Kevin Hart production company.
1: Oh, wow.
0: He is coming as well. We also have Teresa Celeste. She started out her career on social media, and now she's an actress. And we have Mr. John Campbell. He's a producer as well. And we have Valerie Mraz. She is head of acquisitions. Part of acquisitions and content at Senior Vice President at Fox. And she will be coming as well, so she'll be able to speak about acquisitions and distribution. And then we have a photographer who is a well-renowned photographer in the industry. His name is Soul Brother. He'll be attending. We have a workshop for acting, for persons who want to improve their acting. And we also have another smaller workshop with drones, Basics of Drone, by Mr. Tabari Sturdivant. So we have quite a few people coming in and offering some of their expertise during our workshops on Friday and Saturday morning.
1: Yes. That was so much information. But I can pick out why, you know, the little bit. The tickets. You pass over the prices for the tickets.
0: So I didn't gloss over the prices. We have our tickets available on our websites, and typically screenings are basically between $15 and $20. Typical price, you know, going to the movies, so you get to watch a number of films for each evening for that price. So you can buy a season pass, you can buy a festival pass to get the entire, you know, the entire 4-day screening. You can also buy a masterclass bundle that's for all the workshops. You can pay for the 2 days workshops. So those, everything is available on the website. Masterclass bundle is $25. Screening pass is $30. And then if you want to do screening and the panel discussion, that's $45. And then the festival pass, which is screenings, panel discussion, and the masterclass workshops, that's $65. And then the ultimate festival pass, the gold, includes everything, including the awards event. That's $130.
1: Not bad. That's something good to put your whole... Everybody could go to that, you know. Actually, you got something to learn for everybody there, you know. Because a lot of we like to be, hey, again on TikTok, and that time you got your camera turned around.
0: Correct.
1: So everyone, if you just use your TikTok, Snapchat, I mean, it don't have to be a grand video or grand movie, you know. If it's just something to learn, hey, if I hold this camera shot here, I can look a little better, you know. It does
0: the little
1: minor things them is what to make you get million of views and counts, and sometimes you put your camera wrong and people like bypassing that, you know what I mean? So everyone, I want invite you guys out. You guys have Wow, well, today's the 29th. So you got just about 3 weeks to get yourself prepared for it.
0: Today is the 7th, and we start on the 29th of October.
1: Yeah, yeah, it starts on the 29th. Yeah. Mm-hmm. So, y'all have any sponsors that you want to give any big ups to?
0: Yes, we do. We have quite a few sponsors. We want to thank Republic Bank, National Bank of the Virgin Islands, Long Bay Resort, Arias Fabrica, Banco Popular, Walkers, The Moorings, BI Motos, Walnut Bay, Therapy Works, Infinite Solutions, Honorable Marlon Penn, Honorable Luz Hart Smith, King Garden Bay Hotel, Atlantic Key Hotel. Those are our partner hotels, and they've offered discounted rates to persons coming into the festival.
1: Wonderful.
0: Cape Air, Rosewood Little Dix Bay, TravelWise, One Stop Mall, Driftwood, and Romney Associates.
1: That's so wonderful, Mama. Once again, people, this thing is coming down on the 29th to the 1st.
0: Yes.
1: You can't go wrong. Like I say, if you're anything with any kind of video, anything, car, every phone, everything right now, even your glasses is actually phones and videoing. Like you could actually put your glasses to video. You have the kind of, you know? So if you're about that life, even below it, that you ain't gotta do a full movie, you could come on out, you know, be interested in it. I'm gonna try to get her to be on the next interview, say in about 2 weeks.
0: Yep.
1: So we could see what we have, you know, in store for the people then.
0: Okay.
1: Yeah. So I want to say thank you for your time. You did wonderful. You really bring the information though. Yeah, you snuck on the information. So once again, thank you for your time. I got to go pay some bills and you know how we go. So in about two weeks, I'll check back with you, okay?
0: Thank you so much.
1: All right, man. Have a wonderful day.
0: Okay, you too. Bye. Yeah.

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3: From Feature Story News in Brussels, I'm William Denslow. Protests are continuing in France, a day after more than 250,000 people took to the streets demanding education reforms. Demonstrations began in mid-September, fueled by frustrations over classroom sizes and poor building conditions. President Emmanuel Macron held an emergency meeting Tuesday night, local time, to respond to the demonstrators' demands. Paris correspondent Peter Allen says it's leaving the country on edge.
4: There were almost 500 arrests across France yesterday. That brings the overall figure to more than 6,000 arrests since all this intensified last week. They are continuing to demonstrate against overcrowded classrooms, lack of teachers, lack of money. There's a real sense of emergency here across France.
3: Israel's marking the third anniversary of the October 7th attacks. A poll released on the eve of the anniversary shows nearly two-thirds of Israelis say the attack will be central to how they vote in elections later this month, with many demanding an independent inquiry into the security failures that allowed it to happen. Israeli Prime Minister Benjamin Netanyahu's rejected calls for an independent investigation, saying his government will conduct its own inquiry. Blake Sifton reports from Tel Aviv.
5: 62% of Israelis, October 7th, will be central to their decision-making process and who they vote for in the elections coming up on October 27th. The family members of the victims of October 7th, as well as many others, are calling for an independent state commission of inquiry to investigate the failures that led to October 7th, as well as the failures on the day that allowed it to be so catastrophic. But Prime Minister Benjamin Netanyahu has refused. He has insisted that his government will hold a government-run inquiry to investigate.
3: India's opposition parties are staging fresh protests outside the Delhi Chief Electoral Officer's office, demanding the resignation of the Chief Election Commissioner over a controversial revision of electoral rolls. Neha Punia reports from New Delhi.
6: The Congress, along with other opposition parties, are calling this a dark day in India's democracy. They say that there were more than 300 members of parliament that had participated in Tuesday's march. They had marched from parliament to the election commissioner's headquarters and they were stopped right outside. They weren't allowed to go in. They said they wanted to present their they had a list of requests, including demanding the chief election commissioner's resignation. They wanted to meet him, but they were stopped, they said, which is when they went into a neighboring building, which is the state radio broadcaster's office.
3: And the United Nations Secretary General Antonio Guterres has called for a permanent ceasefire in Gaza, saying the truce brokered by US President Donald Trump a year ago has failed to deliver peace or adequate humanitarian aid. From bureaus worldwide, this is FSN.
1: With FSN Spotlight, I'm Simon Marks, looking in more detail today at the reported outbreak of pneumonic plague in Siberia and the concerns it is sparking worldwide. A 28-year-old lab technician at the Irkutsk Research Anti-Plague Institute reportedly died of pneumonia after breaking a test tube containing plague pathogens. That led to quarantine being imposed around the institute and as many as five separate area hospitals. But the Russian government is tight-lipped about exactly what is going on. Dr. Simon Clark is Associate Professor in Cellular Microbiology at the UK's Reading University.
7: It's very frustrating because you can't really get a handle or an idea on what has actually happened. It comes through a fairly dense filter of their own media handling. So we're unlikely to know the real, you know, the actual truth behind this. I mean, it is contagious, but it can spread from person to person. You might see some regional spread. It might be that the Russian authorities have already got a control of the situation, but really it involves contact tracing and quarantining people who may have been infected and giving them antibiotics.
1: Pneumonic plague is a rare life-threatening lung infection. It passes from person to person via coughs or sneezes. It can be treated with easily available antibiotics, but only if it is caught early. Untreated, it is 100% deadly.
3: The main news again. Protests are continuing in France, a day after more than 250,000 people took to the streets demanding educational reforms. Israel's marking the third anniversary of the October 7th attacks. A poll shows nearly two-thirds of Israelis say the attacks will be central to how they vote in elections this month. And India's opposition parties are staging fresh protests demanding the resignation of the chief election commissioner. And that's the latest feature story news. William Denslow reporting.
8: Here's your daily weather forecast on Total Radio VI. We'll have increasing clouds and it can't rule out a stray shower. The high temperature 88, the wind east-southeast to 10 to 15 miles per hour. Mostly cloudy with a stray shower tonight. Low 78 with an east-southeast wind 5 to 10 miles per hour. Wednesday is going to be a cloudy to partly sunny day with showers likely. The high temperature 88, the wind southeast to 10 to 15 miles per hour. Partly cloudy for Wednesday night and we can't rule out a shower. Low by dawn 80, wind east-southeast to 5 to 10 miles per hour. Thursday, a partly sunny day, slight chance for a shower. East southeast wind, 10 to 15 miles per hour. A partly sunny day, Friday, high 88, east wind, 10 to 15 miles per hour. I'm meteorologist Jim Rinaldi.

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Yeah, man, it's Total Radio 100.5 FM. It's now 1 o'clock in the beautiful Virgin Islands. Special good afternoon going out to everyone in Road Town right about now. If you're on your lunch break right about now, walk with your umbrella. I know if the rain reached Road Town yet, but it's then getting a little blessing right about now. Yeah, man, special good afternoon going out to everyone down in Santa Cruz. Saint Croix ladies, good afternoon to you guys, man. I was got locked on. Everything good, man. It's Redim. Redim Wednesdays. At home internet to your postpaid and get blazing 600 megabits per second. Plus an Amazon voucher. You know who we talking about? We're talking about Flow right about now, man. Yeah, man. So all you got to do is go down to Flow and say, hey, I got a phone. I need the internet in my home. And you bundle those two things up, you're getting 600 megabits per second and an Amazon gift voucher. Wow. I can't show the old box outside and just see me going on home. When I was signing up, I didn't get any kind of good things. Big up Kevin and the whole Massive NG and the whole crew. La Vie, aka Hips. Good afternoon to you guys down there. Yeah, man, so going to Flow right about now. It's a lunch break. Tell them, hey, I hear Finn, I'm talking about this great deal at 600 megabits. That ain't no slow speed, you know. Especially if you live alone. Shh. Heaven. Heaven! Maybe you by yourself and two kids, you're doing okay.

And as the deal is done, they get yourself an Amazon voucher card. Wow. All right, my servant crew, I'm here till 2 o'clock today. So I'm going to keep the music going, okay? This one going out to the Briverdome ladies.

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1: I got what you close.
0: 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Watch me close. I don't have no problem with
1: I
0: that.
1: I got what you close. What you say? What you say? Old wife sweetened, so be careful what you're saying.
0: My old wife sweetened rotted.
1: Why? Be careful what you're saying.
0: Oh, gosh. I can make me get excited on the radio.
1: you say old wife, you know.
0: Old wife sweet, dog.
1: Be careful what you're saying.
0: I ain't hiding it. I'm not hiding
1: you
0: it.
1: You ain't get locked up.
0: Okay.
1: Be careful what you're saying.
0: I will sit down for some old wife up in the cell. Sit down.
1: You what?
0: I will sit down in the cell for old wife. I'm telling you.
1: But I got to watch you closely. Yeah, yeah, you know what I mean. But yeah.
0: But
1: anyway, you're rooting.
0: All right, family, big up yourself.
1: Anyway, pull up that tune one more time for the one time. 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

Yeah, man, this one going out to the all white King Solomon in mud and the yellow tail. Oh, you mean? I wish my wife and my sweetheart could be friends. And when we going on a date, you know, send me a bring the 36 minutes past the hour of 1 o'clock.

Yeah, man, the one and only Chillers Bit Market wants you guys to know he broke up with you for the season, the slow season, but we keep all doors open. Yeah. Boy? Lash. That's our lash. Sister Molly, who you lashing somebody? He broke up with you for the slow season. But we keep the doors open all year long. Oh, gosh. You should join that up. Hey, don't forget Trader and Mexican Grill. 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All right, Massive and Cruz, D's Kitchen, located at the upstairs of Frozen Import. And their menu goes till 4 o'clock today. We're talking about the Cornish hen, creamy steak, pasta, salmon, and stew bowl foot. In another size, them is white rice, Spanish rice, scalloped potatoes, grilled zucchini. Yeah, and steamed vegetables. Yeah, I'm adoring, my tongue heavy. It light underneath to be light, but it's heavy for certain things.

0: Yeah, man. So I'm going to finish stuff like this with my quote. Phenomenal quote of the day. And that quote of the day goes by. Walk in purpose, move with confidence, and let your character speak louder than words. Good afternoon. I can say it again. Walk in purpose, move with confidence, and let your character speak louder than your words. That's my time to Radio 100.5 FM. I gotta go, I gotta leave. But I got tune here by request. This one for Phenom 2. Yeah, man, this one for Daddy. Sometime in life, I don't really miss my son, I swear.
1: Hey, Daddy. Son, I'm gonna need to walk around me like you've been saying, Daddy. 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Mommy cool, she just missed you, bye.
0: If you miss your daddy right now, hey, put some love up, put some love up.
1: Yeah, Daddy. I got new baby like crazy. 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No, I get sexy like a Brady Bunch. Yeah, Daddy.

0: big from
1: when you pass six, how much that'll be there in the Grady bunch after that?
0: Remember the call you
1: that football and daddy. Basketball team.
0: Hard on the call you lazy, yeah daddy. Remember when I was a little man? You say people like Usher and Babyface,
1: Jesus, like, bread.
0: Well daddy,

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1: To link with DJ Fina at Phenomenal Sounds, call him or send him a WhatsApp message at 284-440-0191. Or you can follow him on Instagram as Phenom_AZP. 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Or add him on Facebook. 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

0: wanted to know, do you...
1: Yeah, man, I vibe some vibes for that Wednesday vibe and the middle of the week, you know, DJ Bust Up in the building, yes, sir.
0: Know his name.
1: I just... And I say Rocket and Tool already, we're dropping some oldies right now.

0: So many words for the broken heart. It's hard to see in a crim.
1: Yeah, man, I just reminding you that you're in tune with the best man, 100.5 FM, DJ Boss up in the building right now, and we are locked into this oldies groovies vibes right now on a Wednesday. Yeah, man, I beg up all the people them who head into the east, the west, the north, the south. Yeah, man, travel safely. Keep your eyes on the road. Make sure you look out for all those persons traveling with the scooters. You know how the thing is already.

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1: I want to check on some things. 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
2: Yeah, man, let me hit some soca vibes, Lord. 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

0: Hey, I got to go St. Thomas to check on some things. I wonder if my boat sailing tomorrow.
1: Since when you have big money to buy a boat, what is boat name?
0: The Bomber Charger.
1: Ah, yes, the Bomber Charger has been a favorite in the VI for years. But I've been hearing a lot about the new vessel that they added to the fleet, though.
0: Oh, you mean the iLegend? Yeah, I need to experience that one.
1: You and me both. I got to go to St. Thomas as well, and I hope it's a new boat they're running.
0: I know they go to St. Thomas every day except Wednesday when they go to Anigada. Let's check the schedule online and book our tickets now. 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
3: 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Keep it locked.

my name's the Caribbean Crew. 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
0: In the middle week message, middle week message for this vibe.

And this one is to prepare you for the VI360 tonight, man. Remember, when you're still locked on to this radio station, man, it's always good vibes, it's always a good chat, it's always a good energy. Yeah, man, so stay locked on and be attentive. Make sure you listen and tune in and tell your friends, man, we got a VI360 tonight.

0: Watch them out. 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

0: 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HB8 says so.
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0: 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Big up yourself. HB8 says so.
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0: 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You don't know. Watch out, man. 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
4: Here's your daily weather forecast on Tola Radio VI. It's going to be considerably cloudy tonight with scattered showers, low temperature 78, we'll have an east-southeast wind, 5 to 10 miles per hour. Sunday to partly cloudy for Thursday with a high temperature of 90, wind will be east-southeast at 5 to 10 miles per hour. For Thursday night, mostly clear, low by dawn will be 80, an east wind of 5 to 10 miles per hour. Friday, sunny to partly cloudy, slight chance for a shower, the high 88, the wind east of 15 to 20 miles per hour. Saturday, partly sunny, can't rule out a shower, high 86, east wind 15 to 20 miles per hour. For Sunday, time to clouds and sun with a stray shower, high 88, east-southeast wind 15 to 20 miles per hour. I'm meteorologist Jim Rinaldi.
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4: Isn't that good? That finally when we talk about dogs, we're not talking about men like you.
5: Ah, very funny. A man like me has never been a dog.
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5: Mm, sounds enticing.
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2: 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Work is over, man. Let's go. Live right now.

Yeah, man, I take it that time to check in, and I'm telling you. Yeah, man, it's your boy DJ Fireblaze on the inside. You know what? Matter of fact, let me run two more tune on the red and let me check in proper. 11 more minutes till 5 o'clock, our man, and it's Weddy Wednesday. And we start in the Wednesday vibe just like this. Ready again, Fireblaze? Let's go.

deeper. Trust me, some people can't even revive from the false cut. I'm telling you. Yeah, man, someone ain't walking wrong. Damage. Yeah. We can get into details. Yo! Anyways, I want to say good afternoon to those in the traffic, those still on the job. Good afternoon. Yeah, man, I see my 5 o'clock massive done standing up by the clock and ready to go. Yeah, man, hope everybody been having a great day so far. Don't forget, it's Wednesday. And outside is wet, so make sure you enjoy for you and others. And I'm telling you, yeah, man, take your time. Yeah, man, shout out to those online. Good afternoon to y'all. Rock City, Massive, St. Croix, St. John. Yeah, man, no matter where you're there, good afternoon. Shout out to all my grocery shop them. All the barbershops, all the hair salons, all the restaurants, good afternoon. Yeah, man, what we saying on this beautiful Wednesday? Yeah, man, shout out to every business in the heart of Rogue Town. Yeah, man, shout out to my Jimmy D. Massive and the Gadda Vogue. You gotta take it over to.

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You don't know the roll call already, and I'm telling you. Yeah, man, shout out to my long boss, Massive 45 crew, Lower Estates. Yeah, that time of the day.

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Yeah, man, no matter where they just turn me up. Airport Massive. Ah, you done saying it, I know that. I know that for sure. Think I done checking everybody. Just make up everybody what I got to like in the afternoon, jam. I'm telling you. Anyways, let me go back into some juggling quick and fast. 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

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Yeah, yeah, yeah, yeah. 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

0: 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Yeah, yeah!
1: LA's mine, it ain't home. 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
0: I think everybody know this one here. Sing it with me, no? Mm-hmm. What we tell them?

Yeah, man, don't forget this Saturday's a movie. And I'm telling you, Matcha comes alive. Yeah, man, right after the domino game and a trouble up there. And I'm telling you. Yeah, man, you got Nick in the mix, you got Daddy Chobo, DJ Graham alongside Venom. I don't know the vibes creator did it.

0: Most people never notice that all them want and need is right in front of them eyes.
1: Right in front of them eyes, and I'm telling you. What we tell them, hey!
0: Never satisfied, no matter.
1: Some of them eyes too big.

0: know she cook and she clean, I mean she's still a good woman, and I'm telling you. Yeah. Character dirty like, yeah. I'm telling you. Let me run back to you for a bit. Not because she cook and clean, I mean she's a up top lady. Some of them character too, yo.
1: Most people never notice that all them want and need.
0: Anyways, let me run up some more too quick now. Oh. Who they are inside? What we tell them?

0: to shift that guy yet enough, Fire Blaze? Fire Blaze, we ready to shift there yet enough?
1: This a survival story. Get a story.
0: When them on the news playing all kind of politics with the people, and people out trying to survive, what we tell them?
1: I remember those days when hell was my home, when me and mama bed was a big piece of fun, and me never like fade, and my ear never come.
0: Some of them playing with people, my yo, run back tune for your bliss. Is that type of day now?
1: It's a survival story.
0: Yo! Get a when them on the news say them playing all kind of politics with the people, them mind.
1: Real get a story.
0: We talk now? Hey!

0: But then got time to blag all kind of BS.
1: It's a survival story.
0: You know, for your place, can defend for the public, you know, I'm telling you.
1: This is my story. You get a story.
0: What we call it?
1: Hey, I remember those days when hell was my home. When me and mama bed was a big piece of foam. I'm never like bait.
0: I'm here, never cool.

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0: boss it, boss it, boss it.
1: This man, cause I know them a bite it does, yeah.
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1: My heart, you know see a dead man, them. 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
1: I want the more and more prevention, better secure.
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0: It's only Wednesday, you know.
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0: We

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What we gonna do? 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I'm telling you. We ain't power with them type at all. 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

0: 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Yeah, down the flank.
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0: like a baller, we go down the flank. You're cheap with the young, you're in the tank. But the new dog, you know
1: what's going
0: on. Yeah, down the flank.
1: We are down the

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1: But you don't know.
0: Some of them know about them days, eh? I'm telling you. Big up to my Caribbean, massive. Let's go.
2: Again.

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1: Right now we still heading to Clovers and all. You want a proper clock? Pick up to the Clovers and Massive, and I'm telling you. Everybody want remember June Panda well to ya. Hold on.
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0: Yeah, man, from time you finish work and you need one in the head, yeah. What we doing?
1: I'm drinking rum, I'm red.
0: Pull up that
1: effect,
0: let's go.
1: I'm drinking.
0: What you drinking? Ain't no way drinking.
1: I'm drinking.
0: If it ain't Henny, me drinking.

0: Yeah, man, big up to the loyal friends, them, and I. Even if you and your friend them fall out, you shouldn't go tell out all the secrets, them, and I. Telling you, some people do not know the code. You and somebody fall out, you're going to tell Tom, Dick, Harry, Sasha, Pete, yo. You're going to tell everybody them business. Yeah, yeah, yeah. That way certain things that happen to someone, you know, I'm telling you. I don't know the code. You respect what a friend tell you, strictly. And this is what we do on this show, you know. Yeah, yeah, yeah, yeah. Never sell out your friend them no time. No time. Anyways, let me run back to back. Let me get him a throw back now. Let's go.
1: Yeah, hear me? Everybody wanna run summer. You know see me at me, I done summer.
0: I got 3 more minutes before I pay the bell. What we tell them, golly side?
1: Golly hotel fi make my reservation for my final destination. Me a boy can't change.
0: I tell her, yeah, this Saturday up my train.

0: Hold on, the fire blaze. 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
1: Says our destiny. 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
1: Hello, good afternoon to all our radio. 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

ain't playing it through because this generation don't know how to settle, and I'm telling you, some of them just like yard fall all over the place. Yeah. Some of them don't know the code or no respect for themselves, you know. Them go anywhere and anywhere. Yeah. 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Them kind of lady me looking bad. Them kind of. Yeah. One of the values of life. Yeah. And no one me get started, you know. 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

bars right there, Charlie Black, before I go pay the bills. 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Yeah, yeah, yeah. Some people with them goat mountain, them could stop what God have in plan. Yeah, yeah, yeah. Some of them wicked like that, you know. They try all kind of things just to keep it on, you know. I'm telling you. But God can keep showing them and showing off of them, yo. They may know, you know, for months for your, yo. We been good.

0: Hold on, the fire blaze, you got a call. Hello, good afternoon.
1: Fire blaze.
0: Yo, what you saying?
1: You good afternoon to you and your listeners. You know you got some woman don't care, you try to shake them up. You can't get them shake up, you know.
0: Why ain't telling you, you talk good.
1: Listen, to get a shake up, even if they put police on them to shake them up, they mean you can't shake up, you know. It got some bad legs too, you know.
0: Bye. You talk good.
1: Don't mind the guy that bump. You can't get him shake off.
0: Mm-mm. So what you the call that, Joe Jack?
1: What you call him?
0: Well, yeah. When you can't get him shake off, what you the call
1: that? I don't know. I can't. Just give it a name. we'll have to. I have to say good afternoon to my good friend Spana. I hear you were talking about woman who could cook good and who can't cook good. You see why I stick with Spana girl?
0: Oh, that
1: Spana girl look cook.
0: Oh,
1: Spana
0: God.
1: Girl look cook good.
0: And she's a Spanish, right?
1: Well, I don't know if she's Spanish, but I believe she's Spanish.
0: I know Spana, we're always with them Spanish, so...
1: Listen, he don't talk Spanish, so you know.
0: I one thing I could say them Spanish for cook, you know. just don't listen. Get hooked.
1: Maybe that's, listen, I had one and I ain't getting the Spanish and Spana do better than me.
0: I'm telling you. So you say you had to take over his?
1: Listen, let me tell you something. Spanner, easy. I
0: can't have
1: to say good afternoon to
0: Spanner.
1: So, I gotta
0: left
1: you.
0: Yeah, man, make up yourself, George. Hello, good afternoon to La Radio.
2: Shakim.

0: Yeah, man, shout out to everybody that's locked in tune right now. We're telling you, 24 minutes after 5.
1: Yeah, you know, for me touch for inside. Money for your e-pop in a vibe.
0: Yeah, man, 35 minutes, so we're gonna pay the bells and be right back. Yeah, man, shout out to George Jack. George Jack, what you say about them Spanish? Hola! One thing I could comment on, right? Them Spanish go cooking, you know, I'm telling you. Yeah. Them doing better than the locals, them, and I'm telling you. Yeah.

Hey, man, shout out to Pam Town General Supplies. I tell you, if you need anything for your house and I'm going to take it. Yeah, man, check out Pam Town General Supplies. Also, yeah, man, shout out to the Trent Wins Massive. Yeah. Trent Wins Massive, big up on yourself, you know. I'm telling you. Jaja will never give a man more than what he can bear. I'm telling you. Don't forget, if you want a little something to munch on, don't forget, you can stop by Trent Wins Mexican Grill. Get something to munch on, man, while you get home, and then you get something solid. Yeah. Also, shout out to Seoul Botanic Gas Station. Yo, big up to the whole Kettle team, and I want them to see for you. Yeah. Automatic. Right across from the track and field. Right next to Up Cineplex. I tell you, that's the one-stop shopping, I'm telling you. Fellas, you could be filling up your gas, get something to munch on your girl in the car, carry her something to eat too. Yeah. We got drinks. Yeah. We got everything. Also, shout out to Smith's Ferry Service. Yeah, man, could take you island hopping, and I'm gonna think they're not the best ferry service you will ever ride, and I'm telling you. Don't forget, grab yourself a root by each and every day, you know. Yeah, man, I know some of you need that extra strength. Sometimes you walk it out all during the day at work. So you need an extra boost, fellas and ladies. Yeah, man, get an extra boost. Yeah. You can't go to your significant other week out, you know. Anyways, I can't pay the bills. Mad Wednesday, you know, I'm telling you. Welcome to the Marches, BH. Yeah. I can leave you with a tune when I come back 6 o'clock. We heading to. But for right now, we're going to pay the bells. Leave you with this one.

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0: man.
1: Let me tell you why we do on hustle every day.
0: Might as well to see it.
1: Ready again?
0: Bless me for shame, bad man. You're bad.
1: Big up to everybody what a hustle for theirs, and I'm telling you, especially let me talk to the young youths that well are here on this topic here. I see how you pick up the habit of teeth and people's things again, and I'm telling you. Yeah. Work hard for what's yours, and then you can reap what you know, these people know, yo. You're not talking to the young fellas, and I'm telling you, I want you to listen to Fire Blaze Show. We're getting encouraged to the young fellas, and I'm telling you, we been there, done that. Badness out has stayed a long time. Now when you come my age, sometimes you regret sorting stuff, you know. Anyways, let me go back to sorting tune. Ready? Big up to everybody on the hustle right now.

0: what's yours, you know? 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When you see me always working, let me tell you why.
1: Money of me. I talk great men rich and kept. Meanwhile, the company is slept. Move on, I know.
0: What we tell them now? Money of me.
1: I talk great men rich and kept. Meanwhile, the company is slept. Move on.
0: And even while you work hard for yours, right, there's still this. People that get envy of for your own things while you work hard for. I'm telling you, when them see you elevating, it come with hits. It got a lot of people who hate me, you know. Let me talk.
2: Anything for you with.
0: Let me talk.
2: 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I wish.
0: Tell them the wall is wrong, you know. Tell them no.
2: Go, Dad. Me just get the remedy for the pain.
0: Stop it.
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0: Them don't say it to my face, but they will yappy that behind my back. They made a joke, you know. 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

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Them see a woman, right? Them looking talk. 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Them by some my informer boy. 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Big up. 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

0: 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Don't follow your father. All kind of type of thing, them say. Fire blaze, do not go into the music thing. Now look at me today. Big up to my father, you know, every time. Yeah, yeah, yeah. Yeah, man, from city days, the man, yeah, yeah. We've been lifting up heavy and brax. Somebody just come, Johnny, don't know, just know to press a damn button on a laptop. Tell them we've been in a game, you know, you either rate me or hate me, you know. I'm telling you. Talk to them, yo. And you know what? I got a tune to play. I got a tune to play. Tell them we start from the grown up, you know, from young to over to fire blazing. You know how much places done gone that we done shell. You know me. You know me.
1: I'm just trying to make some music. I'm just trying to
0: talk to them.

0: Let me tell you something, right? Don't listen to nobody. You go for what you want, yeah? Some people want to turn you into all kind of direction. Can't see them taking them L. Talk!
1: I'm just trying to make some music. I'm just trying to entertain.
0: Music is me.
1: And I'm young and crazy.
0: Telling you.

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1: Let me go again for your place, ready? This Saturday we up by Matcha is nothing normal. Trust me.
0: Yeah, me gonna know what we spoil like, you know.
1: Who did it?

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1: Yeah, you're cute and you're little soft. 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In your my wine and I with love. Watch out, Badman, I play with the

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I'm telling you, the voice creator is there. Each and every Monday to Friday. Yeah. 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We not just man. We not just people. Let me shift again before I go.

0: check this. 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I got a call. Hello, good afternoon to all the radio.
1: Fire Blaze.
0: What are you saying, Joe Jack?
1: You must feel good once you're the tap up in road, boy.
0: I'm telling you.
1: Listen, don't be afraid like those guys, you know.
0: Don't
1: be afraid like those guys.
0: No. I'm telling you.
1: If they can't go up the hill and first guy, how are they need some oil?
0: What you say? Need some oil? Oh,
1: the,
0: God.
1: The rude boy.
0: I'm telling you. For real.
1: You see that? So it's spanner. I can't push spanner up the hill. It's too big. So I got to take the space and go up the hill for you.
0: What you say? He can't make it up. Oh, God. You're in trouble, now.
1: Listen, I can't live here.
0: I'm telling you, pick up yourself, soldier. Trouble. Anything by touch, the whole body done instantly. Daddy Spanna, you can't make it up the hill for real. I'm telling you. Where is Daddy Spanna up on a Wednesday? When do we got one more minute for you, please. Anyways. Yeah. Big up to Joe Jack. So the max for your blaze, right? For your blaze. What do you mean by the Maduro and Dawes are jealous? What do you mean by the definition of that? So I say again, play a tune. Let me talk. No, let's go. You know what for your blaze mean by that? Let me tell him now. I see girls from all over Miami. Six o'clock, man. That's it. I got one more tune and a girl tune. One more tune and that's a girl tune. And I didn't defend for the ladies, you know. But anyway, we touched down. Let me tell you.

0: Parliament.
1: Yeah, man, again, to my DNA. How we tell them, JLN? What we tell them, Shamoy? What we

I'm sorry, I'm passing wrong information. We is not like that. We want to find a wife, we want to find one thing, and we want to settle down. We don't want to, yeah, we got to encourage right on this show, yeah, we don't want to get too out of control, you know. Yo! Tell them for your blitz is not a normal, yo, there. Anyways, that was my time. And before I leave, I'm going to squeeze the tune in for all the ladies, you know. Big up to my sponsors. Rude Boy, get yourself a Rude Boy. South Botanic Gas Station, aka the One Stop Shop, Kettle and the whole team. Yeah. Smith's Ferry Service, Auto Depot Racetrack. Yeah, man, big up to every sponsor. And don't forget, if your business want to jump on board also, yeah, we got space. We got space. Open hands, man. Anyways, tomorrow is Thursday. Once God give me life, I'm back in the building. And I'm telling you, Thursdays are throwback Thursdays. Big up to the whole Tola Radio team. Definitely. Yeah. Oh. Tell them we the maddest thing, you know. Which one of them? Anyways, let me speak my last tune for the ladies.

0: 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I could have been one of the most notorious. Yeah, yeah, man.
1: You gotta get a clock out and party.
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5: From Feature Story News in Washington, I'm Nick Harper. Israel has marked the third anniversary of the October 7th attacks, in which 1,200 people died. There have been vigils and memorials across the country. The anniversary falls less than 3 weeks before a general election, which is widely seen as a referendum on the Prime Minister's leadership and his response to those attacks 3 years ago. The Israeli military has marked the day with more strikes on Gaza, which have continued in recent weeks as a way to try and prevent Hamas from reconstituting its military capabilities, as FSN's Blake Sifton in Tel Aviv reports.
6: They say that they've killed some 24,000 combatants in Gaza, so that would mean that around 50,000 people who have died in Gaza would be innocent non-combatants. Now, the Israeli military has been carrying out near-daily strikes in Gaza in recent months. They say they are targeting Hamas members and other militants who participated in October 7th, and militants who are trying to rebuild their forces, reconstitute their military capabilities in Gaza.
5: A U.S. judge has ruled that evidence from a botched execution in Tennessee must be preserved. Convicted murderer Krista Pike was given two doses of a lethal injection last week, but survived. Her lawyers on Wednesday urged a judge to ensure a full investigation is carried out into what went wrong. 22 people in Ukraine have died following a missile and drone barrage from Russia. The Ukrainian president, Volodymyr Zelensky, has described it as one of the most vile strikes of the war. The attack coincided with Russian President Vladimir Putin's 74th birthday. FSN's Dasha Chernyshova in Moscow says the Kremlin has blamed Kyiv, accusing Ukraine of broadening the range of civilian targets in the conflict.
7: Just a couple of days ago, Kremlin spokesman Dmitry Peskov was saying that it was Ukraine that decided to expand the list of the civilian objects that are being hit in this conflict. So Moscow is responding in kind. We're also hearing from the Russian side that there was the set of proposals made by India in terms of the settlement of this conflict in Ukraine. Moscow says it is grateful to all of the efforts by the international community to bring the end to this conflict.
5: The French government has appealed to school students to return to classes next week following a nationwide day of protests on Tuesday. Hundreds of people were arrested following clashes with police. French President Emmanuel Macron held an emergency meeting Tuesday night. Paris correspondent Peter Allen says the continued problems are leaving the country on edge.
8: There were almost 500 arrests across France yesterday. That brings the overall figure to more than 6,000 arrests since all this intensified. There's a real sense of emergency here across France.
5: From bureaus worldwide, this is FSN.
3: With FSN Spotlight, I'm Simon Marks, looking in more detail today at the reported outbreak of pneumonic plague in Siberia and the concerns it is sparking worldwide. A 28-year-old lab technician at the Irkutsk Research Anti-Plague Institute reportedly died of pneumonia after breaking a test tube containing plague pathogens. That led to quarantine being imposed around the institute and as many as five separate area hospitals. But the Russian government is tight-lipped about exactly exactly what is going on. Dr. Simon Clark is Associate Professor in Cellular Microbiology at the UK's Reading University.
2: It's very frustrating because you can't really get a handle or an idea on what has actually happened. It comes through a fairly dense filter of their own media handling. So we're unlikely to know the real, the actual truth behind this. I mean, it is contagious, but it can spread from person to person. You might see some regional spread. It might be that the Russian authorities have already got a control of the situation, but really it involves contact tracing and quarantining people who may have been infected and giving them antibiotics.
3: Pneumonic plague is a rare life-threatening lung infection. It passes from person to person via coughs or sneezes. It can be treated with easily available antibiotics, but only if it is caught early. Untreated, it is 100% deadly. With FSN Spotlight, I'm Simon Marks.
5: And the main news again. Israel has marked the third anniversary of the October 7th attacks, with vigils and memorials held across the country. A US judge has ruled evidence from a botched execution in Tennessee must be preserved, and 22 people in Ukraine have died following a missile and drone barrage, the latest attack carried out by Russia. That's Feature Story News. Nick Harper reporting.

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0: man. 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

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Keep it locked.

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Give thanks and praises. Give thanks and praises to the Most High. Yes, the King and Queen of creation. Empress Menenaile, Selassie I. Yeah, man. Give thanks and praises. Unstoppable. Right now, I'm just charging my phone. I said, let me just say something. So you could not be there, but I'm still transitioning. So let me take on some sweet reggae music. Let me build up the energy right now. Tonight, the conversation supposed to be very enlightening, very eye-opening, like all the rest. But today is today. Is what this is what it's all about. More than what meets the eye. Ponder on that. This is what it's all about. More than what meets the eye. These people are always doing multiple things at the same time. So you gotta be able to pay attention in multiple. You gotta be able to multitask your attention. Okay. But I'm coming.

Well, this is not a cover, it's an honor. To the roughest and toughest time, I man played a song. And my love for it, I express it, hope I can share it with another.

0: Yes, Rasta, ain't that the truth? Ain't that the truth? Yeah, man, you definitely got to come end it off in a good
1: yes, sir.
0: Transition segment with our Uncle Bob Marley.
1: Yes, sir.
0: Yes, ambush in the night. They say what we know when it's just what they tell us.
1: Yeah.
0: I'm telling you, boy, like it's been clear all along. Like sometimes you hear music. And then you got time, you're listening.
1: Yeah, sir.
0: You know what I'm saying?
1: Honest and understand the expressions.
0: Yeah, man.
1: Yeah, sure. It's
0: yeah,
1: sure.
0: Man, give thanks and praise. Welcome to the VI360 on a Wednesday night. You know, this is where we do the awakening. Wake up, open up a little more piece of your mind. If you're even, you know what I'm saying? Well, I know the people who tune in. You know, big up all citizens of the earth, especially those in the VIs. All the VIs, I mean, all the VIs, one people.
1: Yes, sir, it's true.
0: Well, you know, big up, bless up, bliss.
1: Heal
0: bliss.
1: Up.
0: Bliss.
1: Yes, sir.
0: Heal up. One love, love alone. Yeah. All the slang them.
1: Yes, sir. Yeah.
0: All the slang them. The people must be wondering, well, how, what kind of accent? Look at buddy. Before I go anywhere, let me go. Of course, you know, me don't go nowhere on Wednesday at all without my trusty Adrian there.
1: Yes, sir. Yes, sir. Yes, sir. Greetings again. You know, we always say thanks and chalice with no malice. King of kings, govern the palace. Mm. Most gracious majesties, Rastafari and Empress Menem. Awareness, you know. So we present and we give thanks and we heal up everyone as well.
0: Yeah, man, give thanks for being here. And we definitely can prove to you that you didn't waste your time. You didn't waste your time at all, at sure. all, at all. Some of these things here just be like mind-boggling.
1: Yeah, man, you like, see the word where like, I'm at.
0: Oh, my goodness, boy.
1: Like, you see the word what just where I'm at.
0: Yeah, now we here playing ping-pong and arguing about the score and World War III going on over here. Like, we out of priority, man. I don't like how, how these people have us and how we have them having us. And in this low frame of mind, we could see more like the more development, more things need to be done, higher level of communication, honesty. Like let's you know, it don't have it in the wall already.
1: Sure,
0: you got leaders who are there to emulate. You got the Mia Matley them. You got the AES nations, and a couple others around the Caribbean. I can't speak. A lot.
1: True.
0: But they have examples, and we travel a lot. We see many things. We even go on YouTube. You see so many things, like things you could do to improve your country. Little things to, like, you got people out there painting the wall. How long I talk about the mural? Like, we need all these walls we got here. We need to tell a story on all the walls. And that's going to come our identity. As of now, we actually do not have a tourism identity. We don't have an identity as a country.
1: Nothing, King.
0: You just drive around, everything blank. You come in the airport, everything blank. It's like, where is this place? So if we don't name, if we don't identify ourselves, somebody can identify themselves for
1: me. Right. And
0: they ain't gonna be we.
1: And not only that, King, because if all of this, these people go and say they represent who we are, and they may facilitate nothing about who we are, they going like, outside of who we are to misrepresent who we are. And it's a weird act our leadership taken for misrepresenting us. Because look at all them things you mentioned, King Zulu. And none of these things ain't being entertained in no shape, no ugliness, or no prettiness.
0: Yeah, the same politics from before, saying the same thing again, the same slow. When they get wrong at certain time, you speed up. You come, you say all the things on the microphone. Sometimes you do all kind of groundbreaking that will never break ground.
1: No.
0: You're like, come on, man, stop these things. Whatever you ain't done do already, you ain't going to get do again.
1: True.
0: you know, don't come fool us and try to start do all kind of thing where you know you ain't gonna finish.
1: Right.
0: And then we up on the phone and promise me, yeah, if you elect me, then you elect me that. Stop them things, them, and we don't know better. We could look and see that I ain't gonna finish, and plus we know how the pattern of the people.
1: And King.
0: The leadership.
1: Yeah, it's a weird thing we experiencing with our leadership. But I don't know if they realizing what is at stake. It's our people, belongings, our claim to our inheritance as a country, all of these things. And these people playing like this thing is like a ping pong game.
0: Yeah, any other time in time, like you just got time to waste time.
1: Yeah.
0: You got time to do foolishness. I see Cayman Islands and them have $500 million and $25 in their reserve.
1: Mm.
0: And them ain't making a noise. Them strategizing their way out.
1: Mm.
0: Because independence starts from the mind.
1: Right.
0: You can't just go up and independent, and then your people them still colonized.
1: True.
0: You got to you have to talk to us. We have to level up.
1: Right.
0: The conversation. Like,
1: true.
0: Bring we along.
1: With
0: we bring you along. Whoever needs coming along.
1: Right. It's shooking.
0: Yeah, we come on board. Go.
1: But these house slave leadership we have, they like. A self-grandizement, and they don't look at what is at stake. You're putting your people, everything in jeopardy, and you out in the outer national world doing your craziness, and your people even ain't aware of what is what.
0: Mm.
1: And then you have we in the middle of all kind of wars, and we know how we getting it. And home, you ain't paying no attention to home. You're organizing your people in no kind of framework, whether this industry, that industry. Look how many things could be done. And the leadership, them Gilligan, Passy Allen, and them old-time kind of words.
0: Yeah. Right now, food security, cheap, affordable energy. Wherever a windmill costs, incorporate the windmill into get some, like have all kind of different forms of
1: right.
0: energy.
1: Source.
0: So we could, we can't keep up with buying diesel and
1: right.
0: oil because them going to cripple with the government and going to keep sustaining. We going to can't afford to pay the bill.
1: It's shooking.
0: So it's no way. We got food security, energy. Affordable energy.
1: Chuking.
0: Affordable energy. You got islands in the Virgin Islands already have windmill.
1: True.
0: We don't need nothing new.
1: True.
0: Like that's we need to reshift the priority scale.
1: Right.
0: You can't just act like in wartime and it's self-preservation time.
1: Mm-hmm. Chuking.
0: You gotta take care of your people.
1: Chuking. And it's several ways
0: right.
1: to produce this energy source. Like you mentioned the solar, you mentioned several other things, and it even how we have some rough areas around here, what could generate some kind of turbine, all of them things is sources we could experiment with. And these is things we should be practicing before you bring this initiative of independence.
0: Yeah. You can't have, you ain't know how you're gonna bathe. You ain't know how you're gonna eat.
1: Right.
0: A lot of things you ain't sure what
1: you're how you're gonna do it.
0: You ain't preparing people for
1: right.
0: Like you're going straight into poverty.
1: Chuking.
0: Because you ain't set up your things in all
1: properly, King.
0: Stages 1, 2, 3, 4, 5. You ain't just one and you jump straight to 5.
1: Properly, King Zulu. We have the resources, you know. But if you're putting your people in positions to operate the functions that to our benefit, you while go to over there on White Man Island, you playing like you can collect them for your part of consuming food. And even the fishery and even plowing the land, you're organizing, and then it have other industries, you know, all kind of technical people, or technical people, as they must say, but you are organized all of these things to function your people in working employment and fulfilling a goal towards being independent, because independence is a practical thing. It ain't just no talking and writing on paper.
0: And shouting on the mountain top.
1: Chicken.
0: You know, you're up there by yourself.
1: Yeah.
0: Like, we gotta jump up, we gotta chant that together.
1: True, yeah, for real.
0: As Halloween, it.
1: Yeah.
0: You can't go out there by yourself.
1: No.
0: Nobody send you.
1: No.
0: You know what I'm saying? And your enemy strategy is number one.
1: Chicken.
0: Because we all want the same thing, but you gotta go through a strategy to get it.
1: And organize.
0: Yeah, because a lot of people went and get theirs, and them still can go to other people's countries to survive.
1: Right.
0: Because the whole, them get them just romanticize the idea. And them never do no strategic planning.
1: Are practical.
0: Right, so you can't get so in the romantic in the idea that I want this and don't plan for it.
1: Chicken.
0: Because and when you get it, then you're like, holy shit, it's too heavy for me.
1: And while you're there, King Zulu, a lot of these, we in the West Indies, Jamaica, Trinidad, and them Orleans independence, it was more like force upon them because UK had want to get rid of the responsibility as well. But this war is a self-aggrandizement move on the behalf of our leadership without involving your people, without including your people. I reckon so.
0: Yeah, man. Yeah, and I'm very minimal when it comes to local politics, unless we're introducing one of the politicians, them giving them an interview.
1: Mm-hmm.
0: Yeah, we're going to be doing interviews, and you know, we're drilling because we ain't like nobody who ain't know what's going on, want to come sit down and talk, but they want to get elected, and them don't know what's going on outside.
1: Right, that they are encounter.
0: Right, they may know how to. They mean speaking about farming relationship or already farming relationship with the other Caribbean, because we're going to have to farm
1: a union.
0: A unity, which that's going to be our shield.
1: That's
0: going to be our shield.
1: Chukeng. In our oneness.
0: Yeah, because we close together and we have.
1: We neighbors.
0: Together we're going to constantly have what each other need.
1: You're right.
0: Because we just big up for the Santo Domingo initiative there, we ain't sure exactly. Okay, I hear what she said now. She said, instead of going from America, from Santo Domingo to America, you can just come from Santo Domingo here.
1: Mm-hmm.
0: You know what I'm saying? Mm-hmm. So, I just want, don't fall in love with too much outer thing.
1: Mm-hmm.
0: Make sure you're multiplying. You're subsidizing your farming here. You're bringing people with skills to show the people them here certain skills.
1: Mm-hmm.
0: If you know, certain kind of different farming. You know, guys, you know, it's a whole plethora.
1: Yeah, versatile.
0: Yeah, ain't like before.
1: You can just depend on one source.
0: Right, so, nothing wrong with them thing there, but.
1: No, true.
0: Yeah, we can get back on the script.
1: Yeah, okay.
0: That's why we don't mess with the local thing too much, at, you know, because they ain't serious about we.
1: No.
0: You know, them playing this old-time thing and they're mixing in some Trumpism with the old time politics.
1: Mm-hmm.
0: So now it getting weird.
1: And while we're right there, King, I hate to hear all our leaders, ALLLL, you call it all our leaders.
0: Mm.
1: They have this thing like they have an agenda from the outer national community. Like the outer national community vote them in power. And they give them a budget to operate all what they want instituted on the behalf of outer national community. How the outer national community agenda is what our leadership is like vocalizing or implementing and... All right, Kingsley.
0: Yeah, man, I mean... Bust one commercial one time, pay some bills early. When we start to drop bombs, there's gonna be bombs away.
1: Mm.
0: Some people gonna be there with their mouth open like, what? You mean I could see that all the time, but I still didn't see it.
1: You were looking good.
0: Yeah, my people, we outside, we out here. We ain't gonna let them come and do all so.
1: Yeah.
0: Who want to act like them in here? Nothing we've been saying for the past however long.
1: 100 years.
0: Up to them, but we're making sure we disseminate the information that you could think
1: for yourself.
0: For yourself. You ain't just saying in these local politics playing this red game, blue game, yellow game. Is mm-hmm. way beyond them. Them is sure. Them is a low level poetic puppet. You got levels of puppets.
1: Yeah, them is plantation yeah, politics.
0: Them is the low level puppet. Like you got roll 4-3-2-1 and then the one who control the whole thing.
1: Yeah.
0: Them is the bottom one them.
1: Yeah.
0: Cause them still got answer to another
1: master.
0: Yeah. So look. Don't get me started. Come in just now.
1: Yes, sir. Yes,
0: you don't
1: sir.
0: See what kind of night they're going to be. You're going to be the slow cooker.
2: 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Don't touch that dial. You're locked in with a VI 360 show on

0: finally when we talk about dogs, we're not talking about men like you.
1: Ah, very funny. A man like me has never been a dog.
0: If you say so. These dogs are tasty, deeply filling, and oh so...
1: I mean, so...
0: Don't even go there. Your kind of dogs have never had this much flavor and experiences. One day I'm here enjoying the Tola dog made within a real Johnny Cake. And the next moment, I'm with the Hawaiian dog smothered in bacon and pineapples.
1: Mm, sounds enticing.
0: Deliciously so. And unlike you, who is all bark and no bite, these satisfy with every bite.
1: Sounds like I'm in a doghouse tonight.
0: You are. And while you're there, I'll be sipping on the famous Road Dog lemonade, snacking on wings, and loving the tacos they also sell. 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Or they can be dogs on any given day, because now we have Road Dogs. So at least we won't be hungry.
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6: All right, back in the business, back in class. Mm. Before we hit the road, when we hit the road, it's going to be road. Yeah. We got a couple things going on in the country coming up, so we got to bust them out. We got from October 29th all the way to November 15th, KT Production Prevent Symphony Circus, BVI, and all of this is going to be happening at the Pear Park. 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Pear Park going to be happening just now from the 29th to the 15th. KT Productions, we got vibes, man. Symphony Circus, a little different activity. Let me see. See how we could expand our minds. You know what I'm saying? Mm-hmm. And of course, we got King of Dominoes at Matcha at the Inside the Lounge, $10 entry fee. This is happening on the 10th. And of course, DJ Turbo, DJ Fireblaze, DJ Grim next in the mix.
7: Mm-hmm.
6: And we done said Turbo already.
7: Mm-hmm.
6: Yeah, man, everything happening at Matcha's at the 10th. King of Dominoes, boy, and it's going to be Session.
7: Mm-hmm.
6: I ain't kind of DJ, what you got there?
7: I'm a TV dad.
6: You're going to can't, yeah, you can't study no Dominoes. Yeah, man, I'm dry out your seat.
7: Yeah, man.
6: And these open with lunch menus every day. It's a different menu every day, guy. Different menu. You know, I see oxtail, I see all kind of thing. Deem playing. They got extensive menu.
7: Mm-hmm. Yeah, like
6: 10 different days. Every day is a different menu.
7: Mm-hmm.
6: And Trellis Bay Bar and Grill. Want you to know, if he broke up with you for the slow season, we kept the doors open. They got a menu. Wrong and wrong, this come try their signature burger. It's gonna make you feel loved. 5401421. Jealous bit, they mean playing at all. Yeah. If he broke up during the slow season, don't worry about nothing. We kept the doors open.
7: Yeah.
6: Have a burger for your comfort.
7: And should I have a girl for you too, man?
6: Yeah. You know? I mean, like, up there got a lot of traffic.
7: Them big likes.
6: Up there got a lot of traffic. Anything
7: could happen.
6: Anything is possible.
7: Yeah, anything could happen.
6: Anything is possible. All right, we're about to start class.
7: Mm-hmm.
6: We're about to get into the meat of the matter. Because we've been seeing a lot of things happening, and we thought we know exactly what's going on, but ain't just fighting war. This is plan.
7: Organized crime.
6: Organized crime. Plan wars. Yes. Plan the everything plan out for a specific outcome.
7: Mm-hmm.
6: It appears that America don't want to follow the same path as any other empire.
7: Mm.
6: So their plan to make sure them remain empire forever and beat the world with their dollar is to make sure they position themselves in all the different nations that have oil. Them gonna rule them. Them gonna dominate them. So that way them handling everything. So now them really like empire of empires.
7: Mm-hmm.
6: We have Venezuela, number one oil. Saudi Arabia, number two oil. Iraq, Iran, number three and number four. So you get that whole area there under your control,
7: mm-hmm.
6: and you tell the world, bow and then got to bow,
7: mm-hmm.
6: because you're going to control everything, and nobody wants to be under Satan authority, a.k.a. USA, mm-hmm. because them there,
7: mm-hmm.
6: them there lawless.
7: Mm-hmm. And like while you're there, Ken, see how they into Africa and done thief we and thief everything, dominate all of our resources, uranium and other kind of products that facilitate their dominance.
6: Mm-hmm. Okay, got that.
7: Mm-hmm.
6: Yeah, man, we gotta pay attention. It's too real right now.
7: Mm-hmm.
6: It's too real.
7: Mm-hmm. Mm-hmm.
6: It's too real. You got to grind to stay alive. And you got to, okay. Hold on there. Mm. I gotta get past all these birthday things.
7: Mm.
6: Mm. Yeah, man, give thanks for everyone, by the way. This was definitely, imagine the 50, making 50 feel a lot better than when I make 40.
7: Okay, yeah.
6: That's remarkable.
7: Yeah, man, we give thanks to Ken.
6: Right, that is remarkable.
7: Mm-hmm,
6: when I hit 40, I was feeling all kind of pain all over my body.
7: Yeah, true.
6: I get to realize that all them vaccines that we get when we born,
7: mm-hmm.
6: them say for measles, for rubella, all them things, them people planting all kind of disease time bomb in your body.
7: True.
6: So now you're good for 30 years.
7: Mm-hmm.
6: And when you're 35, you're 40, you just have a full-blown something.
7: Mm-hmm.
6: Because the thing open up in your body now you're sick.
7: And plus, okay, most old-time people will tell you that life began at 40.
6: Yeah.
7: So it's like them experiences you have had before then were just like childhood experience, and you grew into your fullness to understand how to govern your life since 40.
6: Yeah, so I 10 years old.
7: Mm-hmm. Yeah, it's okay. Yeah, I'm about 24 or something.
6: You're 24.
7: Yeah, true.
6: I'm 24, yeah. I'm 10 years old, son.
7: Yeah, true.
6: Hold on, let me ask if I'm cool. Get in there. I promise I put my stuff together. I come in to deliver something real. You know, it is, wow. Is that time in the universe?
7: True.
6: It's a time in the universe right now, trust me.
7: Yeah, man.
6: I got proof.
7: And we experiencing it.
6: Yeah.
7: That's even more proof. You know, for evident.
6: I'm coming, almost there.
7: Yeah, we ain't far away, so bear with us, son.
6: All right, we starting from here.
7: Yeah.
6: All right, welcome to class.
8: Comment what you understood in the comment section. Let's go.
6: Wednesday.
9: Well, no, what I see, Mr. President.
6: Yeah, really, you know the sound already if you want to. I know a lot of people that be paying attention now. Ain't we alone? And that's good. I like to share because my algorithm, they give me what I'm interested in, and another person algorithm going to give them what them. Yeah, wow, what going on or so?
7: Yeah, here can hear.
6: Yeah, man, the fighter for any guy. That's something got to get do.
7: True.
6: Something got to get.
8: Guys, let's watch this video together. I want you to pay very close attention to what is being discussed. And at the end of the video, I want you to comment what you understood in the comment section. Let's go.
9: Well, know what I see, Mr. President. I see a world where in about 25 years, America's reserves are gone. Done. Demand is up. 30-40%, and we have two oceans blocking us from the world reserves. You think we're gonna have allies then? We're at 5% of the world's population. We use 25% of its energy. You think Russia and China are gonna help us out when they need those resources themselves? 80% of the world's future energy reserves are right here in Eurasia, where the prize ultimately lies. Oil, gas, water. Iraq alone, 10% of the world's reserves. 60 of 80 oil fields are still undeveloped.
10: And probably another 100 billion gallons in their western desert. They're floating in a sea of oil.
9: We have bases in more than 120 countries all over the world. We include Iraq, look what happens. We are at the fertile choke point of civilization. The Tigris, Euphrates, the biblical cradle. We drain the swamp, like Don says. We rebuild it. We develop its resources to the maximum.
10: They own it, we run it. Pipelines, sea lanes, their resources finance the reconstruction.
9: Nexus of power that won't be broken in our lifetime, if we stick to the plan.
11: So what is our real exit strategy on Iraq, Dick?
9: There is no exit. We stay.
11: Spoken like a true oilman.
10: You were part of the plan, Colin, back in the 90s. You backed our dominance in weaponry, space, cyber, electronic. You agreed that we would never allow another military economic rival to emerge against us again. So I don't understand. Why
11: turning
10: not?
11: These weapons loose on terrorists like trying to hit an ant in the ass with an elephant gun. We invoke preemption preventive war, you call it. The right to use nukes.